0: If you creeping, just don't let me find out.
1: Oh God.
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1: Oh God.
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2: 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You stole my heart, and I

0: before you go, there's something I want you to have.
1: Oh, it's beautiful. But wait a minute, isn't this...
0: Yeah, yes it is.
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